0: Put a smile on your face. Don't bring everybody down like this. Don't worry. It will soon pass, whatever it is. Don't worry, be happy.
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Before you know it, he's off to school, and then he graduates in May. 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
1: This ain't no disco. It ain't no country club either.

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So set 'em up, Joe. I got a little story I think you should know.